pardon me. Can I have a word with you a few minutes? Yeah, sit down, you're comfortable. Yeah. How long have we known each other? About 10 months? Yeah, I think it's, yeah. You and John are real tight, aren't you? Yeah. Oh, is that an engagement ring? Oh. Congratulations. Oh, he slipped it on your finger last night, huh? He's the luckiest man in the world, you know? He should be real proud to have someone like you. Oh, yeah, what I wanted to talk to you about is... Well, there's something that's been bugging me for about 5 months. And I've been carrying it around with me. And it's getting heavier and heavier every day. And, you know, it's almost to the boiling point. I have to get it off my chest. Yeah. I'm not trying to be fresh or anything, because I know you're John's girl, but I just have to tell you this. You see, I have a great deal of respect for you. I'm not being, you know, not going to let a feel on you. But, dear, you see... I'm gonna take you back to my childhood in a way. See, we had quite a big family. We weren't, you know, very rich. Sometimes we lived from day to day. But one thing we did do, we went to church every Sunday. You know, Mama took us to church. And I was in the choir too. Yeah, I sang a little bit then. Sunday school. And she taught us the golden rule, 10 commandments. And she said, "Son, do unto others as you would have them to do unto you." She said, "Don't steal, don't rob." You know, all the things that good parents try to instill in their children. Well, you know, I did a, you know, a few little things like shoot hook. I guess every kid is shoot hooky, you know, once. And she said, "Stay out of trouble." You know, when I was a teenager, I didn't, you know, break in or burglarize or rob anybody, you know. I tried to work for what I got, you know. Tried to be honest. You know, didn't commit no crimes or nothing. But you know, I had to wait until I reached manhood to commit a crime. According to the court of love, if there is such a court. But you know, sometimes you are forced into things like this. See, sometimes Cupid can shoot his arrow so fast you can't get out of the way. You know, and you can fall. And the more you, something is like being in quicksand too, the more you wiggle, the deeper you sink. I don't take up too much of your time. You see, I'm not very good with words, and I had to tell you all of that, you know, to really say what I got to say. See, it's a lot of talk going around town. And I'm on the make for John's girl. You know, Ike is on the make for John's girl. But, you know, I don't mean to do anybody wrong, because I don't want nobody to bother anything that belongs to me. But, you see, I've never seen anybody like you. I've never known anybody like you. And there's some things you just can't help. You know, at night I toss and turn. I try to keep it out of my mind. But, you see, I find myself thinking about you. I just can't help it. And right now,

because I just can't. I can't help myself. I'm a victim of circumstance. And just one. One touch of your hand. I don't know how it happened, but just look at me.

Conga, German, Conga, German, Conga, German, Conga, German, Conga, German, Conga, German, Conga, German, Conga, German, Conga, German, Conga, German, Conga, German, Conga, German, Conga, German, Conga, German, Conga, German, Conga, German, Conga, German, Conga, German, Conga, German, Conga, German, Conga, German, Conga, German, Conga, German, Conga, German, Conga, German, Conga, German, Conga, German, Conga, German, Conga, German, Conga, German, Conga, German, Conga, German, Conga, German, Conga, German, Conga, German, Conga, German, Conga, German, Conga, German, Conga, German, Conga, German, Conga, German, Conga, German, Conga, German, Conga, German, Conga, German, Conga, German, Conga, German, Conga, German, Conga, German, Conga, German, Conga, German, Conga, German, Conga, German, Conga, German, Conga, German, Conga, German, Conga, German, Conga, German, Conga, German, Conga, German, Conga, German, Conga, German, Conga, German,

0: with a Uzi. My niggas are savage, ruthless. We got 30s and 100 rounds too. My bitch is bad and bougie. Cooking up dope with a Uzi. My niggas are savage, ruthless. We got 30s and 100 rounds too.
1: All set.
0: Records on records, got backers on backers. I'm riding around in a coupe. I take your beat right from you. 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

sane naye kwaze kwamnandi kulomhlaba ngicela ngosungangithathisa semncane

What's up, guys? Shout out to everyone once more. This is my cousin, Mr. Oshamazama. I'm going to my brother, my son, and I'm going to my gang. We're live for Freshman Mac. I'm going to Malacosta. We Mala. Give us a chubby nuzzle, give us a chubby nuzzle, give us a chubby nuzzle, give us a chubby nuzzle, give us a chubby nuzzle, give us a chubby nuzzle, give us a chubby nuzzle, give us a chubby nuzzle, give us a chubby nuzzle, give us a chubby nuzzle, give us a chubby nuzzle, give us a chubby nuzzle, give us a chubby nuzzle, give us a chubby nuzzle, give us a chubby nuzzle, give us a chubby nuzzle, give us a chubby nuzzle, give us a chubby nuzzle, give us a chubby nuzzle, give us a chubby nuzzle, give us a chubby nuzzle, give us a chubby nuzzle, give us a chubby nuzzle, give us a chubby nuzzle, give us a chubby nuzzle, give us a chubby nuzzle, give us a chubby nuzzle, give us a chubby nuzzle, give us a chubby nuzzle, give us a chubby nuzzle, give us a chubby nuzzle, give us a chubby 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

0: no say that's a man, but I'm living my life to MVP. If I'm sending a Uber, I bongo to Paris, it's a DDB. 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